0: Sri Ram Janmabhoomi Tirth Kshetra Trust convenes meeting at its members in Ayodhya this afternoon. Nation pays homage to Dr. Shyama Prasad Mukherjee on his birth anniversary today. Prime Minister describes him as a timeless example of courage, nationalism and selfless service. And Neymar Jr. announces retirement from international football after five-time world champion Brazil suffers stunning 2-1 defeat against Norway in FIFA World Cup. And now the news in detail. Prime Minister Narendra Modi will be on a six-day visit to Indonesia, Australia and New Zealand beginning today. In the first leg of his three-nation tour, he will reach Indonesia this evening on a two-day visit. This will be Mr. Modi's fourth visit to Indonesia and his first bilateral visit since the elevation of India-Indonesia ties to the level of comprehensive strategic partnership in May 2018. During the visit, the Prime Minister will hold bilateral discussions with Indonesian President Prabowo Subianto tomorrow and review the progress made in the partnership. Our correspondent has filed this report.
1: The entire island nation is buzzing with excitement and optimism as the Prime Minister Modi arrives here this evening for a two-day state visit. Mr. Prabowo Subianto and Prime Minister Mr. Narendra Modi are expected to discuss on strengthening the comprehensive strategic partnership with a focus on defense cooperation, trade and investment, food and energy security and cultural collaboration. The highlight of the Jakarta's program will be Prime Minister Modi's address to the Indian diaspora, which is drawing excitement across the country. Communities from Bali, Medan, Semarang, Surabaya and Jakarta are preparing a grand welcome complete with cultural performances. Thousands of Indian nationals and people of Indian origin are expected to gather in the venue, describing the visit as a matter of pride and an opportunity to strengthen their connection with the motherland. Shondipan Dashgupta, Jakarta, Indonesia.
0: In the second leg of his tour, Mr. Modi will reach Melbourne on 8th of this month on a three-day visit where he will participate in the third India-Australia annual summit with Australian Prime Minister Anthony Albanese. On the last leg of his visit, Mr. Modi will be in New Zealand from 10th to 11th July. He will hold talks with his New Zealand counterpart Christopher Luxon. India will chair the ninth session of the Intergovernmental Group of Experts on Consumer Protection Law and Policy in Geneva, Switzerland today. Our correspondent reports that the three-day session being organized by the UNCTAD, United Nations Trade and Development, will continue till Wednesday.
2: The Ministry of Consumer Affairs, Food and Public Distribution said that the session will bring together member states, international organizations, consumer protection authorities, academia and other stakeholders to deliberate on emerging issues in consumer protection law and policy. The Intergovernmental Group of Experts is the principal intergovernmental platform for cooperation and dialogue on consumer protection law and policy. Secretary Department of Consumer Affairs, Nidhi Khare will chair the session. She will preside over the three-day deliberations and guide discussions among member states on key global consumer protection priorities. Nitika Gupta, Akashvani News, Delhi.
0: India will host a two-day BRICS Women Working Group meeting under its BRICS chairship, beginning today in Kochi, Kerala. Ministry of Women and Child Development said that senior government officials from BRICS member countries will come together to deliberate on key issues relating to women's empowerment across all sectors and women-led development while advancing cooperation across shared priorities. The Women Working Group meeting will provide an opportunity for member countries to deliberate and build consensus to advance women-led development. The BRICS Heads of Anti-Drug Agencies meeting will begin today in Guwahati, Assam. The two-day event is being organized by the Narcotics Control Bureau under the Ministry of Home Affairs. The meeting will bring together heads of anti-drug agencies and senior officials from BRICS member countries to strengthen cooperation against drug trafficking and substance abuse. A report.
3: The BRICS Head of Anti-Drug Agency meeting in Guwahati will focus on combating synthetic drugs and precursor diversion, strengthening intelligence sharing and operational coordination, and enhancing capacity building and institutional cooperation. Delegates will discuss emerging challenges such as new psychoactive substances, darknet-enabled trafficking, cryptocurrency-linked financial flows, and abuse use of precursor chemicals. India will also showcase its effort to combat drug abuse and trafficking, including the recently released vision document on Narcotic Control 2026-29. During the meeting, member countries will deliberate on strategy.

0: is to address evolving drug-related threats and strengthening international cooperation. Rakesh Tole, Akashwani News, Guwahati.
1: This is Akashwani giving you the news. For quick news updates around the clock, follow us on our X handle at AIR News Alerts. And for details of these stories and more, log on to our website www.newsonair.gov.in and download the News on AIR app. The Sri Ram Janmabhoomi Tirth Kshetra Trust has convened a meeting of its members to

0: The Sri Ram Janmabhoomi Tirth Kshetra Trust has convened a meeting of its members today to deliberate on several important administrative and financial matters, including the findings of the special investigation team probing the counting of donations received by the trust. Earlier, the meeting was scheduled to take place at Maniram Chowani around 3 p.m., but now the venue has been changed and the meeting will be held at the premises of the Ram Temple. Our correspondent has the details.
1: The agenda of the meeting includes consideration of the resignation letter submitted by General Secretary Champat Rai and Trustee Dr. Anil Mishra. Members will also be briefed on the interim report of the SIT regarding the counting of donations received through the trust's donation boxes. The meeting will further deliberate on arrangements related to the future management of the Ram Temple. Another key item on the agenda is the presentation and approval of the unaudited income and expenditure statement by balance sheet and other financial documents for the financial year 2025-26. Sushil Chandra Tiwari, Akashwani News, Lucknow.
0: The nation pays homage to Bharatiya Jansangh founder Dr. Shyama Prasad Mukherjee on his birth anniversary today. Ministry of Culture in association with the West Bengal government will organize a program in Kolkata to mark the occasion. The program will be organized as part of the two-year official commemoration of the 125th birth anniversary of Dr. Shyama Prasad Mukherjee, announced by the ministry last year. Union Home Minister Amit Shah will preside over the program along with Union Culture Minister Gajendra Singh Shekhawat and West Bengal Chief Minister Shubhendu Adhikari. More from our correspondent.
2: Union Home Minister Amit Shah will arrive in Kolkata this afternoon to attend events of 125th birth anniversary celebrations of Shyama Prasad Mukherjee. He will head towards Eco Park in New Town. There, he will participate in the groundbreaking ceremony for the construction of a 125-foot statue of Shyama Prasad Mukherjee. Later in the afternoon, during the event at Mukherjee's ancestral residence in Bhavanipur, Amit Shah will pay tribute by garlanding his statue. Kalyan Laha, Akashvani News, Kolkata.
0: Prime Minister Narendra Modi has paid tributes to Dr. Shyama Prasad Mukherjee on his 125th birth anniversary, describing him as a timeless example of courage, nationalism and selfless service. In an article, the Prime Minister said Dr. Mukherjee's public life was defined by his unwavering commitment to the indivisibility of India. He said Dr. Mukherjee stood firm during partition to ensure that West Bengal remained an integral part of the country and later dedicated himself to the cause of Jammu and Kashmir. Mr. Modi said the revocation of Articles 370 and 35A in 2019 was the most fitting tribute to his martyrdom. The Prime Minister also noted Dr. Mukherjee's role as an independent India's first Minister for Industry and Supply, saying he laid the foundation of modern industrial India through initiatives such as the Damodar Valley Corporation and the Sindri Fertilizer Plant, while supporting handlooms, cottage industries and artisans. Incessant rain with gusty winds continue to lash Mumbai and coastal Maharashtra. A red alert has been issued for Raigarh district, where major rivers have crossed the danger level. Torrential rains have wreaked havoc in Raigarh and Ratnagiri districts. Building collapses have claimed many lives in Mumbai and Navi Mumbai. We have a report.
3: The IMD has issued an orange alert for Mumbai, Thane, Palghar, Ratnagiri and Sindhudurg for today, forecasting heavy rainfall accompanied by gusty winds. A red alert has been issued for Raigarh district, warning of extremely heavy rainfall. All government, municipal and private schools and colleges in all the coastal districts and Pune will remain closed today as a precautionary measure. Collapse of 2 to 3 houses in a 3-story kacha, that is makeshift or unauthorized chawl, in Mankurd area of Mumbai resulted in the death of a total of 6 people, including 5 children and 1 woman. Strong winds led to 142 incidents of trees or branches falling across Mumbai and claimed 2 lives. Heavy rains continued to wreak havoc in Thane and Palghar districts yesterday, claiming 2 lives and triggering multiple structural collapses. With Sangeeta Godbole's report, Komudi Parikh, Akashwani News, Delhi.
0: And in sports, Brazil's veteran player Neymar Jr. has announced his retirement from international football after the 5-time world champion suffered a stunning 2-1 defeat against Norway in FIFA World Cup 2026 round of 16 last night. He finished his international career as the all-time leading scorer for Brazil. The 34-year-old forward brought the curtain down on his international career moments after Brazil's hopes of a 6th World Cup title were ended. His retirement brings to an end one of the most celebrated international careers in Brazilian football. In cricket, Australia defeated England.

0: by 7 wickets to lift the ICC Women's T20 World Cup at Lord's in London last night. Chasing a target of 151 runs set by England, Australia scored 153 for 3 in 17.1 overs. Beth Mooney was the highest scorer for Australia with 64 runs. Put to bat, England scored 150 for 4 in stipulated 20 overs. In a bilingual live phone-in program, Public Speak at 9:30 tonight, we will bring an insightful discussion on Digital India, Empowering Citizens Through Technology with Gulshan Rai, cybersecurity expert. During the program, listeners can ask questions on the subject. To participate, simply dial the telephone numbers 011-2371-7106 and 011-2331-4444 from 9:30 p.m. onwards. Alternatively, you can also send your queries via WhatsApp to the number 9289094044 or post your questions on X with the hashtag AskEIR. And now for a look at today's newspapers, it's over to Nina Arakal.
1: Thank you, Anuja. All the dailies have covered Prime Minister Narendra Modi's tribute to Dr. Shyama Prasad Mukherjee on his 125th birth anniversary. Quoting the Prime Minister, the Tribune, under the headline, Mukherjee, a lamp that still burns bright, says, the one ideal that defined Shyama Prasad Mukherjee's public life above all else was the indivisibility of India. The pioneer citing the PM's article writes, Dr. Shyama Mukherjee stands out for his humanitarian efforts, especially during the famine-struck Bengal in 1943, and how he stood firm during the upheaval of partition to ensure that West Bengal remained an integral part of India. A top front-page headline in the Indian Express states, Armed forces seek larger retention of Agniveers after end of four-year tenure with Navy, likely to seek 75% retention, Army and AIAF up to 50%. The Hindu reports government issues notice to Meta on child sexual abuse ads. Hindustan Times writes about the International Cricket Council meet discussing proposals for a structural overhauling of the sport, including shortening ODIs, introducing continental championships, a World Cup championship for T20s, and a fixed window for formats. The Times of India mentions about a survey report which says childcare housework keep 69% urban women out of labour force in India. And finally, the Pioneer mentions the passing away of the legendary Pandavani exponent Tijan Bai, whose commanding voice became the global face of Chhattisgarh's folk tradition under the headline, A Voice That Brought Beam Alive Falls Silent. Her legend lives forever. And with that, it's back to you, Anuja.
0: Thank you, Nina. And now, before we end the bulletin, the headlines once again. Prime Minister Narendra Modi to embark on a six-day visit to Indonesia, Australia and New Zealand beginning today. India to chair UNCTAD's ninth session of Intergovernmental Group of Experts on Consumer Protection in Geneva. India to host two-day BRICS Women Working Group meeting at Kochi in Kerala beginning today. Sri Ram Janmabhoomi Teerth Kshetra Trust convenes meeting of its members in Ayodhya this afternoon. Nation pays homage to Dr. Shyama Prasad Mukherjee on his birth anniversary today. Prime Minister describes him as a timeless example of courage, nationalism and selfless service. And Neymar Jr. announces retirement from international football after five-time world champion Brazil suffers stunning 2-1 defeat against Norway in FIFA World Cup. And with that, we end the morning news. Have a nice day.

Good afternoon. The news headlines. Prime Minister Narendra Modi embarks on a six-day visit to Indonesia, Australia and New Zealand. India to chair UNCTAD's ninth session of Intergovernmental Group of Experts on Consumer Protection in Geneva. India to host two-day BRICS Women Working Group meeting in Kochi, Keralam, beginning today. Shri Ram Janmabhoomi Tirath Kshetra Trust convenes meeting of its members in Ayodhya this afternoon. Nation pays homage to Dr. Shyama Prasad Mukherjee on his birth anniversary today. Prime Minister describes him as timeless example of courage, nationalism and selfless service. Tensions escalate in Pakistan-occupied Jammu and Kashmir after a person killed and several injured in park rangers firing on protesters. Neymar Jr. announces retirement from international football after five-time world champions Brazil suffer stunning 2-1 defeat to Norway in FIFA World Cup. England storm into quarterfinals with a dramatic 3-2 victory over Mexico. And in cricket, Australia defeated England by 7 wickets to lift the ICC Women's T20 World Cup at Lord's in London. Those were the news headlines. Do stay tuned in for Play It Cool.

good afternoon to Akash Vani, FM Rainbow 102.6. Musically yours. You with me, Pujan, and this is Play It Cool. And playing it cool on this hot, warm, and yes, clouds are there, but they're not there also. The kind of a feel afternoon. Beautiful Monday afternoon, my dearies. That's what it is. If we have a right mood and the attitude, then what can we say? Everything can be so cool. It all depends on how you're feeling. And if you're caught up in a stressful moment and wondering where to turn to, then hey, this is the right place to be. Because for the next 1 hour, we bring to you all your favorite tracks, one after the other. Yes, a pure, unadulterated Western music show where you get to listen to your favorite tracks. All you have to do is pick up that phone of yours and WhatsApp us in on our number 9868107070. That's right, 9868107070. Well, I'd like to ask you a question, but before that, I would like to acknowledge all those people who sent in requests early on in the morning and lots of messages in the Mashalism Music Hour. It was a pleasure, you know, going through them all. Induji, Anoop Kumar from Jharkhand, and we had, there was the M.A. Perry from Kashmir who, you know, was really enjoying the show, loving the music, and was very much fond of the song which we played for him from the movie Julie. Well, that was all for that. And also to you, to Roland, thank you so much. To all those of you who had tuned in then, it was such a pleasure to read your messages. But if you're out there tuned in live, then hey, do pick up that phone and tell us, what have you been up to this past weekend? We'll share more with you on the other side of this track.

Okay, I know everyone, the weekend just ended. And, you know, kind of from Wednesday onwards, my feel for the weekend starts. And I'm like, okay, we're coming, the weekend's coming ahead. And you're like so excited about it all. And then Thursday and Friday, and then suddenly it's Monday again. You just can't believe where those 2 days disappear. Saturday and Sunday, they just whiz past. And you're left handing memories, right? Okay, my question for today is, well, I spent my weekend yesterday with my friends, my family, and we had impromptu friends dropping in, and we had this huge potpourri kind of thing happening at home. Everyone just walking in with a dish, and it was ha-ha-hee-hee, and lots of fun, and lots of chitter-chatter going around, and, well, it was beautiful. But after everyone left, and I cleaned up the place and stuff, and putting my feet up, having my cup of tea, that was enjoyable too. So my question is, how would you like to spend your weekend? Surrounded by your friends and family, catching up with them for the past week, whatever's happened, the running around, going shopping, going to the mall, or catching a movie? Or would you like to just step back, pick up a book or a cup of tea, coffee, whatever you drink, and relax and not speak, to disconnect with the world in a way? What would you choose to do and why? That's a question for today. Oh, come on. It'll be fun doing that. It is. You know, remember the word fun? F-U-N. We've all seemed to have forgotten it. Everyone seems to be stuck to their phones. You know, while you're driving, I've seen other people while driving being stuck to their phones. Oh, come on. You can't do both.

put the things together, keep the phone down, drive. But people are people. You see, even if you're having dinner with someone, you know, if they're five people sitting on the table, everyone's got their mobile in their hands while they're eating. Either they're watching a video, they're watching reels, or they're just talking to someone, or they're doing some work. Whatever. The mobile seems to be the mainstay in everyone's life. I agree. It is necessity. But nowadays, it's becoming more of an obsession. Everyone, you know, even if they're talking to you, they'll tend to pick up their mobile to turn it around to check whether they've got a message or they're missing something important or just about if they have time or not. But that is kind of not so good. I know there's something called manners. Enough of your lecture bazi happening. Do remember, you have to tell me. The question for today is, what would you like to do with your weekend? Spend it with your friends, family, shopping, enjoying, just chilling out, enjoying with a over a lunch, a dinner, just be surrounded with everyone, catch up with life? Or would you just like to retreat from the world and take a break, kind of a sabbatical for 2 days? What will be your choice? My number, of course, is our number, WhatsApp number is 9868107070. Okay, slower. Our WhatsApp number is 9868107070. Pick up that phone, tell us all about it. Otherwise, I will not stop chattering, right? Coming up, this track for you. Well, you also have to tell me the track you want to listen to, and I promise I'll play it for you.

Fitz Love, that is Sting. What a song that was. You know, it is just about epic. That song was just about after my heart. If it's love, make it happen is what I feel. If you feel you love someone, go ahead.

it and say it. It's always a no till the time you say it. At least try. You'll never be in regret. If that person denies or said no, so what? You tried and gave it your best. That's all that matters in life. And right now, something else matters, and that is your messages. Thank you so much for all the messages that I've started pouring in. And this one's coming in from Dee Srinath from West Bengal. Dee Sri, what you've shared with us, what can I say? It is so very special. She says, I'm extremely grateful to my friends, and in which she has listed Lipika, Himani, and me. I'm honored, Dee Sri. I have not done anything except say thank you for being there, and thank you for being you. And that's the most important thing. I feel, guys, it's very important in our life to just be yourself, believe in yourself, and know you can do it. Huh, there are times when we feel a little bit doubtful in what we can and cannot do. And at that time, just turn around and say, you know what? I need a little bit of a pep talk. Go ahead and give me one. And that should be your attitude. It's so easy to give up and so difficult to go on. Easier said than done. I know I can hear you saying that loud and clear. But one thing is for sure. When you've got a friend with you, nothing is difficult. And Dee Sri, what can I say? Thank you for being my friend and a friend to all of us here at FM Rainbow. It's an honor and a pleasure to know you. Okay, this one's coming in from Niharika from South Delhi, who says, hello dear Akashvani Rainbow, we were so busy watching Wild West movies the last 2 days that we did not realize when Monday crept up. OMG, now that is the way to have fun. We woke up to pleasant Delhi weather this weekend. I hope that it rains well so that I can do a rain dance on my rooftop. Niharika, I so agree. I love dancing in the rain, and no wonder that song and that movie is my personal favorite too. If you've not seen Singing in the Rain, then do make a point to catch up on that too and make this weekend all about those yesteryear classic movies where you have all the gorgeous stars, just, you know, songs, movies like Come September, Roman Holiday, Singing in the Rain, Holiday. Well, trust me, you will not regret that decision of yours. We did binge watch on movies like Where Eagles Dare and Ice Station Zebra. My God, I can go on about the movies and the music that was there and the actors and the class that they had. Well, they will always be legendary, those movies. So do head and enjoy them, because they make us realize that life is all about the music and the movies. And all we need to do is have some fun. Right now, all I can say is if you tuned in live, then this is the place to be. Because this is Akashvani FM Rainbow 102.6, musically yours. And you tuned in to Play It Cool. Playing It Cool is Bruce Springsteen with Born to Run. And this one's going out especially for Neha, who went out running. And she makes it a point to go running, especially every weekend and on every marathon she's there participating and enjoying. Way to go, girl.

All she wants to do is dance, and that's exactly what I want to do. Well, I do have Niharika messaging in saying, you know what, thank you so much, Pooja. We'll be watching Singing in the Rain next. Ooh, trust me, you have to tell me, what did you think about it? It is simply epic. There were so many movies. We used to do a binge watch of the movies. I remember when we were kids and we used to watch all these classics, especially the Marilyn Monroe ones. OMG, you have to go watch them. And we did have, there was this series that used to come, I am forgetting that name, but I wish I could, because she was my favorite and my all-time favorite. She had the way of laughing at adversity.

0: cities and laughing at just about anything. Lucy, Lucille Ball was the name, and those kind of times, I guess, were different. We used to get to watch Tom and Jerry, all us cousins together, and we had our Masi bringing in these foreign cartoons and movies, and that was not so prevalent here at that time, but she used to get them all, and we used to have a great time, all of us cousins together, hanging out the whole weekend, just watching movies day and night, and it was such an epic experience that they... That's when you bring up, when you brought up on love, movies, music, and happiness. Well, you grow up to be different individuals, don't you? Well, I have lots of messages coming in. This one's coming in from Chef Saurabh Sethi and all the way from Gurgaon. Hi, Chef. How are you doing? Says, where eagles dare, spies like us escape from Sobibor. Oh, yes, my dearies. Also happened to be my all-time favorite. I so agree. Gregory Peck was, McKenna's Gold or Lawrence of Arabia. Can I go on? There's so many movies and they'll be like, is this a music show? Have you tuned into a movie show? Well, whatever the fact is, movies is something epic, right? Okay, thank you for all the kind words. Thanks to the team at Akashwani Rainbow Western Music Broadcasting. Without this, it wouldn't have been possible for me to go through the entire process. It's a mentally exhausting journey, and now my research work is at final print and binding. Kudos to you, girl. D3, that's going for you. What can I say? But it's been all your hard work. Ooh, that is good, man. Very good. Congratulations, my dear. Super proud of you. A short trip to Chennai to meet friends for a day. Spent quality time with friends. Nice recharging weekend. This comes in from M. Rajkumar from Trichy, Tamil Nadu on app. Thank you so much, M. Rajkumar. And glad to know that you tuned in to Play It Cool too. Well, that's fun, huh? Traveling and all. Okay, Anoop Kumar from Jharkhand says, just stay at home and listen to music. I know, Anoop, that also happens. I remember there was a time I used to have this huge collection of ghazals, and nothing could stop me from listening to Jagjit Singh or Pankaj Udas and so many more, and Ghulam Ali Saab, of course, and it used to be a completely ethereal experience. But nowadays, it's all about having some fun. At the moment, let's have some fun by taking a short break and coming back for your messages. Don't go anywhere. We still have loads more in store. This is Akashvani FM Rainbow 102.6, musically yours. I've spoken too much, so I need to take a break. We'll be back. You tuned in with me on Play It Cool. My name's Pooja Anand.
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2: एक जमाने से कहानी है सुना रही आकाशवाणी

Boys will be boys. Backstreet Boys going out very specially for Swati from Patna, Bihar. Hi, Swati. Good afternoon to you too. Says whether it is the weekend or the first day of the week, it is always fantastic with Play It Cool. I so agree with you, my dear. Every Sunday, my siblings and I have this little tradition of watching movies together. Yesterday's weather was just perfect. So we made some piping hot Maggi and watched a few parts of Pirates of Caribbean and Indiana Jones. OMG, those are my favorites too. Well, we've seen them already, but you know how it is. Some movies are just timeless and you can watch them over and over and over again. So can you please play a song she's requested for Backstreet Boys? Did play that for you. And yes, I love you too. And thank you so much, my dear, for that beautiful message. I so agree. There's nothing like binge watching some movies which you've watched over again. You remember the whole story. You remember the character he is. You remember what's happening next. But you still enjoy them, right? Well, that's what happens with me too. I do that so many times. Okay, coming back to your messages. This one's coming from Vijay Manchu, who says, you know, Pooja, hi, great to hear from you after longish gap. Why, where'd you disappear? Well, I know I was out.

0: Gosh, don't I love that sound of rain and thunder? It's my favorite kind of time. Well, I hope it rains and we get lots of cool weather. We kind of deserve it in Delhi at the moment. It's so hot. Okay, this one's coming in from Sameer from Delhi. He says, hi, Pooja. This weekend I celebrated my mom's birthday. Oh, happy birthday to her too, from all of us here at FM Rainbow. We went to the grill restaurant and on Janpath and we had Bengali cuisine. The food was really good. And then we had, of course, filter coffee. Overall, a great Sunday. I can so agree with you, Sameer. That is so much fun. Well, all I can say is it's nice and we're blessed, I feel, to be able to spend some time with friends and family. I know we need our me time also, but friends and family, so very needed. Okay, this one's coming in from Roland, who says, hi, this is Roland, relaxing and slipping into, well, what can I say? Sometimes you need the time. Well, I do agree with you too. Like you said, we need the time. And at the moment, we need caramel. But before that, let's take that short little break that I just have to take. Can't help it. Gotta earn our, you know, channel time.
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we so need a break. And that is the weekend that we talk about. When we get the break, much needed break from the stress, the routine, and the craziness that we call life. So to be rejuvenated, to go back to living life the way it is, all we have to do is take a step back from it. Get fresh and get back in all over again. To do it with a smile. Well, that's what we need. The friends, the family, the time out, the time to ourselves. Whatever you may do, one thing is for sure, keep your spirits high and keep that smile on, because it sure looks good on you. Catch me same time, same place, but on the 20th. We'll be back then too. This is me, Pooja Anand, saying have a great week ahead. And remember, it's just the start of a brilliant week. Believe in that and you will fall in love with yourself and your life all over again. Take care. 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Leaving a song for you which simply says, love me gentle.

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1: Good evening, this is Akashvani and I am Abhishek Mukhopadhyay with the news at 9. The headlines. Prime Minister Narendra Modi arrives in Jakarta on the first leg of his three-nation tour to Indonesia, Australia and New Zealand. Prime Minister Modi pays tributes to Dr. Shyama Prasad Mukherjee on his 125th birth anniversary, says his vision continues to guide modern India. Ram Janmabhoomi Tirth Trust accepts resignations of General Secretary Champat Rai and Trust member Dr. Anil Mishra, appointed Krishna Mohan as interim General Secretary. Heavy downpour affects normal life in Maharashtra, Gujarat and Jharkhand. Red alert issued for heavy rainfall in Kutch, Saurashtra, Madhya Maharashtra and coastal Karnataka tomorrow. Huge crowd gathers in Tehran to bid farewell to Iran's late Supreme Leader Ayatollah Ali Khamenei. And in FIFA World Cup, Portugal to take on Spain in round of 16 match at Arlington in US tonight. Prime Minister Narendra Modi arrived in Jakarta today on the first leg of his high-stake three-nation Indo-Pacific tour to Indonesia, Australia and New Zealand. Upon arrival at the Jakarta airport, Mr. Modi was personally received by Indonesian President Prabowo Subianto. Prime Minister Modi was accorded a grand and enthusiastic welcome from the local Indonesian community and the Indian diaspora. In a social media post, Mr. Modi said that India and Indonesia elevated the relations to a comprehensive strategic partnership in 2018, which has benefited the people. A report from a correspondent from Jakarta covering Prime Minister's visit.
2: A vibrant cultural program featuring traditional Indonesian and Indian dance performances were organized to welcome the Prime Minister, reflecting the deep civilizational and cultural bonds shared by the two countries. Members of the Indian diaspora also greeted him enthusiastically. During the visit, Prime Minister Modi will hold bilateral talks with Indonesian President Prabowo Subianto. The discussions are expected to focus on strengthening cooperation in trade, investment, defense, maritime security, digital technology and cultural exchanges, further reinforcing the comprehensive strategic partnership between India and Indonesia. Speaking to Akashvani, members of the Indian diaspora expressed excitement over the Prime Minister's visit and voiced confidence that it would further strengthen bilateral ties and create new opportunities for trade and investment. Shundipan Dashgupta, Jakarta, Indonesia.
1: Prime Minister Narendra Modi has said that Dr. Shyama Prasad Mukherjee was a great patriot and a visionary dedicated to the integrity of India. In his video message on the occasion of the 125th birth anniversary of Dr. Mukherjee, Mr. Modi said the thought of Dr. Mukherjee is playing a major role in guiding modern India.
3: आज देश की धरती, पश्चिम बंगाल की धरती, अपने एक महान सपूत, एक महान देशभक्त, भारत की अखंडता के लिए समर्पित एक युगद्रष्टा को श्रद्धा पूर्वक स्मरण कर रही है। आज हम उस विचार बीज का गुणगान कर रहे हैं जो आधुनिक भारत को दिशा देने में बड़ी भूमिका निभा रहा है। मैं डॉक्टर मुखर्जी की 125वीं जन्म जयंती के अवसर पर उन्हें नमन करता हूं, अपनी श्रद्धांजलि अर्पित करता हूं.
1: The Prime Minister said Dr. Mukherjee fiercely opposed the talk of two constitutions, two prime ministers and two flags in the country. He said Shyama Prasad Mukherjee understood very well that the essence of nation building is in the building of institutions. He said Dr. Mukherjee laid the foundation for such national institutions which became India's economic strength for decades to come. Union Home Minister Amit Shah participated in the 125th birth anniversary program of Shyama Prasad Mukherjee in Kolkata. We have more from a correspondent.
4: The whole nation is celebrating the 125th birth anniversary of Shyama Prasad Mukherjee. On this occasion, Union Home Minister Amit Shah joined a chain of events in Kolkata. Home Minister Amit Shah visited Shyama Prasad Mukherjee's ancestral home in Kolkata and paid his tribute. Before this, he participated in the groundbreaking ceremony for erecting 125 feet statue of Shyama Prasad Mukherjee. Earlier in the morning, West Bengal Chief Minister Shubhendu Adhikari paid floral tributes at the statue of Shyama Prasad Mukherjee in an event at Red Road in Kolkata. Kollan Laha for Akashvani News, Kolkata.
1: Madhya Pradesh Chief Minister Dr. Mohan Yadav today laid the foundation stone of the Dr. Shyama Prasad Mukherjee Smart Industrial Park in Sadgari, Bhopal. More than 200 leading industrialists and investors from across the country attended the event. The Sri Ram Janmabhoomi Tirth Kshetra Trust has accepted the resignations of General Secretary Champat Rai and Trust member Dr. Anil Mishra. Both had stepped down after the name surfaced in the alleged Ram Temple donation embezzlement case. Krishna Mohan has been appointed interim General Secretary until a new appointment is made. His complaint formed the basis of the FIR registered in the alleged donation irregularities case in which 8 people have been arrested. The trust has also decided to appoint a chief executive officer and has formed a 3-member committee to recommend candidates. Addressing the media, trust treasurer Govind Dev Giri said the possibility of a conspiracy behind the episode could not be ruled out. He also asserted that all donated ornaments and valuables are safe, properly accounted for, and that details of donated items are available with the trust. This is Akashvani giving you the news. For quick news updates around the clock, follow us on X handle at AIR News Alerts. And for details of stories and more, log on to our website www.newsonair.gov.in and download news on AIR app. Heavy rains continue to batter Mumbai and coastal Maharashtra, disrupting normal life and triggering landslides, flooding and widespread damage. With the weather expected to remain severe over the next 2 days, the Maharashtra government has put all disaster response agencies on high alert, while the IMD has issued red alerts for several districts. We have a report.
5: Maharashtra Chief Minister Devendra Fadnavis reviewed the situation with SDRF. He said severe weather conditions are expected to persist till the night of July 8th and instructed various authorities to maintain maximum vigilance. He also directed authorities to immediately clear landslides reported on major highways which affected movement of traffic along Mumbai-Pune Expressway and Mumbai-Goa Highway. At least 2 people were killed after a landslide buried a house in Patan village of Mawal Taluka today. Nasik district authorities have sounded maximum alert following forecasts of cloudbursts like rainfall. Schools and colleges in sensitive areas of Nasik district will remain closed tomorrow. CM Fadnavis asked citizens to venture outdoors only if absolutely necessary. Devapriya Bhattacharji, Akashwani News, Mumbai.
1: In Jharkhand also, continuous rainfall has disrupted normal life across several districts. Met Department has issued a yellow alert for heavy rain, strong winds and lightning over the next 2 days. We have a report.
6: The India Meteorological Department has issued a yellow alert for the next 2 days, forecasting heavy rainfall, thunderstorms, lightning and strong winds with speeds of 40 to 50 kilometers per hour in several parts of the state. During the last 24 hours, the highest rainfall of 79.8 millimeters was recorded at Nimdi in Saraikela Kharsama district, while Ranchi received 37 millimeters of rainfall. Several other districts also recorded significant precipitation. The Meteorological Department has advised people to avoid unnecessary travel, stay away from open areas during thunderstorms, and remain in safe locations until weather conditions improve. Mahesh Rahman, Akashwani News, Ranchi.
1: Widespread heavy rainfall has lashed Gujarat over the past 24 hours, disrupting normal life in the Saurashtra and South Gujarat regions. Rajula

0: and Thari tehsils in Amreli district recorded nearly 10 inches of rainfall during the past 24 hours. Heavy rains have prompted authorities to place six major dams on high alert. The Sardar Sarovar Narmada Dam stands at 64.57% capacity. Meanwhile, the IMD has issued a red alert for heavy to very heavy rainfall with isolated extremely heavy rainfall over Gujarat, Saurashtra, Kutch, Madhya Maharashtra, coastal Karnataka for tomorrow. The Met Department has forecast heavy to very heavy rainfall over North Indian states, Chhattisgarh, Himachal Pradesh, Bihar, interior Karnataka, Madhya Pradesh, Vidarbha, Sub-Himalayan, West Bengal and Sikkim during the next 2 days. The Central Bureau of Investigation, CBI, has conducted searches at 26 locations across 11 states and union territories in connection with four criminal cases pertaining to misappropriation of funds in Border Road Organization. Several incriminating documents and digital evidence have been recovered during the searches, and investigation is continuing. A total of 10 officers of the rank of Lieutenant Colonel, Major and engineers, along with certain private persons, have been named in the FIRs. The agency said that these cases are related to irregularities in deployment of casual labourers and payments released in the name of fake casual labourers in the project Vijayak and Yojak in Ladakh. Four FIRs were registered in this connection based on criminal complaints lodged by the Ministry of Defence. Railways Minister Ashwini Vaishnav has said that more than 300 special trains will be operated for the Rath Yatra of Lord Jagannath this year. These are in addition to the regular more than 800 trains. Talking to reporters in New Delhi today, Mr. Vaishnav said he will review the railway preparations for the upcoming Rath Yatra to ensure smooth operations. Mr. Vaishnav today virtually inaugurated a new train service between Tanakpur in Uttarakhand and Hazur Sahib at Nanded in Maharashtra, along with extension of Tanakpur-Pilibhit rail service up to Shahjahanpur.
1: We will be operating 300 plus special trains during the Rath Yatra of Mahaprabhu Jagannath Ji, and during Onam festival we'll be running about more than 100 special trains. This is a big effort from railways, effort from the central government, effort from Prime Minister Narendra Modi Ji to make sure that our citizens get affordable and safe services. We'll continue to work in that direction.
0: Mourners dressed in black flooded Iran's capital Tehran for a funeral procession today, honoring the late Supreme Leader Ayatollah Ali Khamenei. Khamenei's flag-draped coffin, along with those of several family members, was carried on a truck decorated to resemble the ornate latticework surrounding the shrine of an imam. They were killed in an airstrike on the 28th of February at the outset of the war launched by Israel and the United States. The massive turnout was encouraged by Iran's theocratic leadership, too, as a show of national unity and strength. Revolutionary Guard General Hassan Jadeh, who is overseeing the funeral procession, said the coffins would be carried through the streets of Tehran during a 12-hour journey to Mehrabad International Airport. The mourning will continue through Thursday, when Khamenei will be buried at the Imam Reza Shrine in Mashhad, his birthplace. External Affairs Minister Dr. S. Jaishankar has arrived in Bahrain on the second leg of West Asia tour after concluding visit to Qatar. Dr. Jaishankar met his Bahraini counterpart, Dr. Abdul Latif bin Rashid Al Thani, in Manama. In a social media post, Dr. Jaishankar said, during the meeting, expressed deep appreciation to his Bahraini counterpart for ensuring the well-being of the Indian community. In FIFA World Cup, Portugal will take on Spain in a round of 16 match at Arlington in US tonight. In another match of 16 match, co-host US will face Belgium in Seattle tomorrow morning. England, Norway, Morocco and France have already entered the quarterfinals. England stormed into the quarterfinals with a dramatic 3-2 victory over co-host Mexico in the round of 16 match this morning. In the Wimbledon tennis, 9-seed Flavio Cobolli of Italy has entered the men's singles quarterfinal. He defeated 5th-seed Alex de Minaur of Australia in straight sets 7-5, 7-6, 6-3 this evening. World number one and defending champion Yannick Sinner will face Jan-Lennard Struff of Germany in the quarterfinal match tomorrow. In another quarterfinal fixture, Serbia's Novak Djokovic will take on Canadian player Felix Auger-Aliassime. In the women's singles quarterfinals, American Jessica Pegula will clash with compatriot Coco Gauff, while Czech player Karolina Muchova will take on Japan's Naomi Osaka tomorrow.

In a bilingual live phone-in program, Public Speak tonight, we will bring discussion on Digital India, Empowering Citizens Through Technology. President and CEO, National E-Governance Department, Nand Kumaram, and former National Cybersecurity Coordinator, Dr. Gulshan Rai, will be present in our studios to answer the queries of listeners. And you can ask questions on the subject on telephone number 011-2331-0481, 2371-7117, 2371-7106, and 2331-4444 from 9:30 p.m. onwards. And now, before we end the bulletin, here are the headlines once again. Prime Minister Narendra Modi arrives in Jakarta on the first leg of his three-nation tour to Indonesia, Australia and New Zealand. Prime Minister Modi pays tributes to Dr. Shyama Prasad Mukherjee on his 125th birth anniversary, says his vision continues to guide modern India. Ram Janmabhoomi Tirth Trust accepts resignations of General Secretary Champat Rai and Trust member Dr. Anil Mishra, appointed Krishna Mohan as interim General Secretary. Heavy downpour affects normal life in Maharashtra, Gujarat and Jharkhand. Red alert issued for heavy rainfall in Kutch, Saurashtra, Madhya Maharashtra and coastal Karnataka tomorrow. And in FIFA World Cup, Portugal to take on Spain in the round of 16 match at Arlington in US tonight. And that is all in the news at 9. Good night.

Musically yours, 100.4 Akashwani FM Rainbow Connector, see till tak. Arambhaitechi show, Obula Smruti Rajeshwana Shanti, kichi beautiful Puruna track. Jahan Nihati Bhapare, Aji Ratire, Apananku, Majidaba.